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I'm Aaron Gauthier. 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Thanks for taking me along with you. 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

0: 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It is time to take a look at the North Country weather forecast coming up right after this.
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3: 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In a free society, no one is above criticism. Not experts, not judges, not presidents. Questioning authority isn't disloyal, it's responsible. Because power, even with good intentions, needs boundaries. When we stop asking questions, we stop noticing mistakes. And when we stop noticing mistakes, they become policy. And obedience without thought is how tyranny begins. Accountability begins when citizens ask why. Because the right to question power is the power that keeps us free.
4: Your North Country weather. We could see some showers early from a system pulling away from the region before skies become partly cloudy overnight tonight with lows in the mid-30s. More sunshine than clouds as high pressure takes control to end the week tomorrow with highs in the low to mid-50s. It'll be partly cloudy with areas of frost possible tomorrow night and lows in the low 30s. Partly to mostly sunny on Saturday with a slight chance for some showers in the afternoon as temperatures return to the low to mid-50s. Lingering showers are possible Saturday evening with skies becoming partly cloudy overnight with lows in the mid-30s. A mix of sunshine and clouds to end the weekend on Sunday with another chance of showers and highs in the low to mid-50s. Mostly sunny skies return to start the week on Monday as a warming trend begins and highs in the upper 50s. I'm meteorologist Morgan Bolton. That's your latest forecast from North Country 1320 and 100.1 WCVR.
0: Half past 4 o'clock on your Friday afternoon. As I get back on the music right now with Vern Gosden, This Ain't My First Rodeo on North Country 1320 and 100.1 WCVR.

Randy Travis right there in the hard rock bottom of your heart on your home for all things country. It's your afternoon drive show. I'm Aaron Gonthier. Spin the tunes here for us. 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

0: Your home for all things country, North Country 1320 and 100.1 WCVR. It's time to take a look at the North Country calendar coming up right after this.
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0: Now it's time for the North Country calendar for Sunday, the 3rd of May, brought to you by the Herald. 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Randolph Singers Concert this Sunday at 4 p.m. at the Chandler Music Hall in Randolph, a nature-themed concert with guest performers from Chandler's Children's Chorale. 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Vermont Philharmonic this Sunday at 2 p.m. at the Barry Opera House on North Main Street in Barry, featuring Beethoven's Violin Concerto with soloist Arturo Delmoni. 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Here's Jerry Reed, eastbound and down.

0: There's Hardy right there with Rednecker on your home for all things country here on your afternoon drive show. We have the CBS News coming up at 5 o'clock. Then it's an hour of bluegrass and acoustic country music. That's the 5 o'clock bluegrass breakdown on the way. Stick around. You're not going to want to miss it. In the meantime, let's hear from Daryl Singletary, Even the Wind on North Country.
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2: I'm Jennifer Kuiper. A low-budget airline could cease operations as early as tomorrow. CBS's Heather Bosch with the latest.
3: Money trouble could force Spirit Airlines to halt flights Saturday. Aviation consultant Michael Boyd says the airline's been struggling due to...
4: Two words, bad management.
3: And high fuel prices because of the Iran war aren't helping.
4: It was something that just added to their problems. They were going out of business anyway. This just sped it up.
3: A spokesperson for the bankrupt budget airline declined to comment other than to say operations were normal Friday. Heather Bosch, CBS News.
2: President Trump says he is not satisfied with Iran's latest proposal to end the war. CBS's Ed O'Keefe reports.
5: What he continued to say is that there are, in essence, conflicting views among those that are in charge of Iran. And because they continue to not be able to get on the same page, they're still not there.
2: Meantime, the Trump administration faces a key deadline in the war today under a decades-old law limiting the use of force without authorization from Congress. The president calls it unconstitutional, and Secretary of Defense Pete Hegseth has argued the 60-day war limit is paused amid the ongoing ceasefire despite the continued presence of U.S. armed forces in the region. All five people aboard a Cessna plane died when it crashed last night outside Wimberley, Texas, about 40 miles southwest of Austin. It happened near a lake by Stacy Rohr's home in the hill country of central Texas.
6: It was like a crash, like a little crash, like a loud crash, but almost like an earthquake. I mean, it was so close, I felt like it was the back of my place was up in flames.
2: California is giving Los Angeles wildfire victims a property tax break. More from CBS's Michael Wallace.
7: Many survivors of the Eaton and Palisades fires lost their homes but still own empty lots, the property taxes for which were due yesterday until the state agreed to defer those taxes until 2030. Joy Chen is with the Every Fire Survivors Network, which helped negotiate the deferment.
8: You just have a lot of fire survivors who are in financial hardship, and now is not the time for a balloon payment.
7: Damon Blount, who lost his home in the Eaton fire, says the deferment will help.
9: Get a little bit more money to throw towards the actual rebuild of the house.
7: Michael Wallace, CBS News.
2: Rallies are being held around the country today to support workers' rights on this May Day.
10: SEIU! SEIU!
2: In Los Angeles, attendees say they also support increased health care access and are opposed to military conflicts in the Middle East, as well as federal immigration enforcement efforts in the U.S. The Academy of Motion Picture Arts and Sciences has announced that actors created with artificial intelligence will not be eligible for an Oscar. Stocks are closed mixed on Wall Street. This is CBS News.
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13: Your North Country weather. We could see some showers early from a system pulling away from the region before skies become partly cloudy overnight tonight with lows in the mid-30s. More sunshine than clouds as high pressure takes control to end the week tomorrow with highs in the low to mid-50s. It'll be partly cloudy with areas of frost possible tomorrow night and lows in the low 30s. Partly to mostly sunny on Saturday with a slight chance for some showers in the afternoon as temperatures return to the low to mid-50s. Lingering showers are possible Saturday evening with skies becoming partly cloudy overnight with lows in the mid-30s. A mix of sunshine and clouds to end the weekend on Sunday with another chance of showers and highs in the low to mid-50s. Mostly sunny skies return to start the week on Monday as a warming trend begins and highs in the upper 50s. I'm meteorologist Morgan Bolton. That's your latest forecast from North Country 1320 and 100.1 WCVR.
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0: Larry Cordell, Lonesome Standard Time right there with Freebird on your home for all things country. 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

0: 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It's time to take a look at the North Country weather forecast coming up right after this.
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3: Hi, everyone. I'm Craig Orndorff. On the next weekend in the country, we're going back to May of 1994. Paula Jones sued President Clinton for sexual harassment. An Ohio teenager was caned in Singapore. And the top movie was Four Weddings and a Funeral. And making hit records were Clint Black, Shenandoah, John Barry, Faith Hill, and George Strait. We'll have them and more on the next weekend in the country.
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4: Your North Country weather. We could see some showers early from a system pulling away from the region before skies become partly cloudy overnight tonight with lows in the mid-30s. More sunshine than clouds as high pressure takes control to end the week tomorrow with highs in the low to mid-50s. It'll be partly cloudy with areas of frost possible tomorrow night and lows in the low 30s. Partly to mostly sunny on Saturday with a slight chance for some showers in the afternoon as temperatures return to the low to mid-50s. Lingering showers are possible Saturday evening with skies becoming partly cloudy overnight with lows in the mid-30s. A mix of sunshine and clouds to end the weekend on Sunday with another chance of showers and highs in the low to mid-50s. Mostly sunny skies return to start the week on Monday as a warming trend begins and highs in the upper 50s. I'm meteorologist Morgan Bolton. That's your latest forecast from North Country 1320 and 100.1 WCVR.
0: 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Let's get back to music right now, Lindley Creek.

Sturgill Simpson right there. I don't mind on your home for all things country. I'm Aaron Gauthier here in the 5 o'clock Bluegrass Breakdown. Spinning the tunes here for you. Here's Balsam Range up now with Paper Town.

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0: 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I can't take any requests today because, well, today I'm actually pre-recorded. I headed off on vacation yesterday, but I figured I'd present some music for you. Seems we can do this through the power of pre-recorded hard drive. You know, I can't tell if it's live or Memorex. Anyway, here's the Pickin' On series as we continue the music with Down Under on the 5 o'clock Bluegrass Breakdown.

Classic Tony Rice right there. A green light on the Southern on your home for all things country. We're going to wrap up the 5 o'clock Bluegrass Breakdown with the CBS News coming up at 6 o'clock. And I'll be hanging out here with you until 7 o'clock. As long as you keep your radio on, my voice will be here. Here's the Lonesome River Band right now with Fireball Mail on North Country.

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2: I'm Jennifer Kuiper. Barring a last-minute intervention, Spirit Airlines may soon shut down. CBS's Chris Van Cleve.
3: Spirit Airlines is making plans to cease operations as soon as this weekend. It could happen as soon as Saturday. The airline is simply running out of available cash to continue to operate. The airline, Spirit, is not commenting on these reports other than to say that today it is operating normally. In fact, Spirit flights are in the air now, and the airline is focused on safely operating those.
2: Negotiations over a $500 million government aid package are stalled after bondholders rejected the terms. President Trump tells congressional leaders that hostilities with Iran have terminated, addressing a critical 60-day deadline under a law meant to limit the unauthorized use of military force. Senate Minority Leader Chuck Schumer says it's an illegal war. President Trump is casting doubt on the latest efforts to end the war. CBS's Linda Kenyon with that.
4: Pakistani officials have been acting as mediators between the U.S. and Iran. And while President Trump praises their efforts, he says Iran isn't being very helpful.
5: They've made strides, but I'm not sure if they ever get there.
4: The president says it really comes down to this.
5: Do we want to go and just blast the hell out of them and finish him forever, or do we want to try and make a deal?
4: Trump also rejected seeking congressional approval under the War Powers Act, now that the war is surpassing the 60-day mark. Linda Kenyon, CBS News, the White House.
2: As gas prices in the U.S. surged again overnight due to the war with Iran, CBS's Ramy Innocencio reports.
6: There is a new warning of critical shortages of oil for some countries out there, in particular for Asian countries who do rely on oil coming out through the Strait of Hormuz.
2: North Carolina teachers are taking a stand.
7: Thousands of North Carolina public school teachers rallied in the state capitol, calling on lawmakers to pass a budget, including funding for schools. This is a second-year teacher.
8: We can't seem to pass a budget, and we have so many positions that we need that we can't fund. We're being asked to do things that are impossible. I'm not a miracle worker, but I do show up every day and give 150%.
7: The Tar Heel State now ranks 49th in teacher pay. Jim Crisula, CBS News, Raleigh, North Carolina.
2: The suspect in a deadly bank robbery in Berea, Kentucky yesterday has been arrested. First Assistant U.S. Attorney Jason Parman.
9: An unspeakable act of violence occurred. An individual walked into a bank, shot one individual, then shot another individual that was a bank teller. Turned around, fled the scene.
2: 18-year-old Braylon Weaver faces several federal charges, including armed bank robbery. This is CBS News.
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16: The S&P 500 and NASDAQ moved deeper into record territory as tech earnings did the heavy lifting, including a big gain from Apple after strong iPhone sales resulted in a blockbuster quarter. Chevron and Clorox, however, disappointed the market, while shares in gaming platform Roblox sank after the company reported weaker user numbers after instituting new safety requirements, including age checks. The Dow dropped 152 points to 49,499. The NASDAQ gained 222 points to 25,114. The S&P up 21 points to 7,230. I'm Jason Brooks.
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19: Vermont.
11: Principals Association has settled a lawsuit brought by the Mid-Vermont Christian School and two families after the association barred the school from participating in state athletics after it forfeited a girls' basketball game rather than play against a team with a transgender player. At the time, the Vermont Principals Association said the school violated its non-discrimination policies. According to Fox News on Tuesday, the Principals Association has agreed to pay $566,000 to Mid-Vermont Christian School, the two families, and their law firm, Alliance Defending Freedom. A Windsor County jury has found Paul LaChapelle Jr. not guilty on murder and conspiracy to commit murder charges. Police argued the New Hampshire man was involved in a 2022 murder-for-hire case over drugs, resulting in the death of Justin Gilliam, aged 38. Investigators claimed LaChapelle was paid in cash and drugs to carry out the killing. Gilliam was found dead with a gunshot wound to the head down an embankment on the outskirts of Springfield in June of 2022. Windsor County State's Attorney Travis Weaver expressed disappointment in the verdict, but thanked the Vermont State Police, the court staff, and the jury. In February of last year, Steve Dolgan, a prominent Northeast Kingdom landlord, complained to lawmakers that it takes too long to evict tenants when they fall behind on rent. His wife, Representative Debbie Dolgan of St. Johnsbury, is a joint owner of the family's rental business, according to campaign financial disclosure filings. Early this year, she introduced a bill that would cut down the length of time a landlord needs to give a tenant notice before evicting the tenant for non-payment of rent, and would shorten time frames for evictions involving lease violations or criminal activities. The bill passed the House in March and is currently working its way through the Senate. The Dragon Brook Fire in Ripton is fully contained. The blaze, which ignited Tuesday afternoon around 2 p.m. in the Green Mountain National Forest, reached 100% containment Wednesday evening at 6 p.m. after burning 54 acres of forest land along North Branch Road. Despite its spread, the fire remained low intensity and no structures were threatened.
12: Your North Country weather. We could see some showers early from a system pulling away from the region before skies become partly cloudy overnight tonight with lows in the mid-30s. More sunshine than clouds as high pressure takes control to end the week tomorrow with highs in the low to mid-50s. It'll be partly cloudy with areas of frost possible tomorrow night and lows in the low 30s. Partly to mostly sunny on Saturday with a slight chance for some showers in the afternoon as temperatures return to the low to mid-50s. Lingering showers are possible Saturday evening with skies becoming partly cloudy overnight with lows in the mid-30s. A mix of sunshine and clouds to end the weekend on Sunday with another chance of showers and highs in the low to mid-50s. Mostly sunny skies return to start the week on Monday as a warming trend begins and highs in the upper 50s. I'm meteorologist Morgan Bolton. That's your latest forecast from North Country 1320 and 100.1 WCVR.
0: And a good Friday evening to you. I'm Aaron Gonthier. Spin the tunes here for you and keeping it company up till 7 o'clock tonight as we kick off your 6 o'clock hour with Chance McKinney with Take It Back on North.

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It's Chancey Williams right there with the Ballad of Uncle Don on your home for all things country. I'm Aaron Gauthier, spinning the tunes here for you. Thanks for taking me along with you this Friday evening. Here's Jackson Michelson right now with One Day on North Country 1320 and 100.1 WCVR.

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0: 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It's time to take a look at the North Country weather forecast coming up right after this.
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6: Your North Country weather. We could see some showers early from a system pulling away from the region before skies become partly cloudy overnight tonight with lows in the mid-30s. More sunshine than clouds as high pressure takes control to end the week tomorrow with highs in the low to mid-50s. It'll be partly cloudy with areas of frost possible tomorrow night and lows in the low 30s. Partly to mostly sunny on Saturday with a slight chance for some showers in the afternoon as temperatures return to the low to mid-50s. Lingering showers are possible Saturday evening with skies becoming partly cloudy overnight with lows in the mid-30s. A mix of sunshine and clouds to end the weekend on Sunday with another chance of showers and highs in the low to mid-50s. Mostly sunny skies return to start the week on Monday as a warming trend begins and highs in the upper 50s. I'm meteorologist Morgan Bolton. 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
0: Half past 6 o'clock on your Friday evening. As we get back to the music right now, Jessica Simpson with Come On Over. On your home for all things country, North Country WCVR.

0: Your home for all things country, North Country 1320 and 100.1 WCVR. Let's take a look at the North Country calendar right after this.
1: Hi, this is John Ritter from Rise Up Country. 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
0: Now it's time for the North Country calendar, brought to you by the Herald. 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And don't forget, if you have an announcement for the North Country Calendar, we'd be more than happy to get it on the air for you. Just send it to us 2 weeks in advance to WCVR, 62 Radio Drive, Randolph, Vermont, 05060. 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

There's Vern Gosden right there going toe-to-toe with the devil on your home for all things country. It's your afternoon drive show, and we're wrapping things up right now for the week. Well, for a couple of weeks, actually. I'll be off on vacation for the next 2 weeks, heading out to a cousin's place way out in the Midwest and going to enjoy some time away from the radio station. I love the radio station, but sometimes you need a vacation. I haven't taken one in 2 years, so I figured it was about time, right? Anyway, we got First Class Tom Finnegan coming up in just a few minutes. In the meantime, here's Sammy Kershaw. I Can't Reach Her Anymore. On your home for all things country, North Country 1320 100.1 WCVR.

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1: 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We're starting another hour of All Things Country right here on your home for All Things Country. 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
1: Hi, everyone. I'm Craig Orndorff. On the next weekend in the country, we're going back to May of 1994. Paula Jones sued President Clinton for sexual harassment. An Ohio teenager was caned in Singapore. And the top movie was Four Weddings and a Funeral. And making hit records were Clint Black, Shenandoah, John Barry, Faith Hill, and George Strait. We'll have them and more on the next Weekend in the Country.
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3: Your North Country weather. We could see some showers early from a system pulling away from the region before skies become partly cloudy overnight tonight with lows in the mid-30s. More sunshine than clouds as high pressure takes control to end the week tomorrow with highs in the low to mid-50s. It'll be partly cloudy with areas of frost possible tomorrow night and lows in the low 30s. Partly to mostly sunny on Saturday with a slight chance for some showers in the afternoon as temperatures return to the low to mid-50s. Lingering showers are possible Saturday evening with skies becoming partly cloudy overnight with lows in the mid-30s. A mix of sunshine and clouds to end the weekend on Sunday with another chance of showers and highs in the low to mid-50s. Mostly sunny skies return to start the week on Monday as a warming trend begins and highs in the upper 50s. I'm meteorologist Morgan Bolton. That's your latest forecast from North Country 1320 and 100.1 WCVR.
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3: Your North Country weather. We could see some showers early from a system pulling away from the region before skies become partly cloudy overnight tonight with lows in the mid-30s. More sunshine than clouds as high pressure takes control to end the week tomorrow with highs in the low to mid-50s. It'll be partly cloudy with areas of frost possible tomorrow night and lows in the low 30s. Partly to mostly sunny on Saturday with a slight chance for some showers in the afternoon as temperatures return to the low to mid-50s. Lingering showers are possible Saturday evening with skies becoming partly cloudy overnight with lows in the mid-30s. A mix of sunshine and clouds to end the weekend on Sunday with another chance of showers and highs in the low to mid-50s. Mostly sunny skies return to start the week on Monday as a warming trend begins and highs in the upper 50s. I'm meteorologist Morgan Bolton. That's your latest forecast from North Country 1320 and 100.1 WCVR.
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0: 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I bet you're wondering what you're going to do this week. Well, we've got just the thing for you. It's the North Country Calendar, and it's coming up next.
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